0: Not everyone in a supermarket is there to shop. At least, not from the shelves. Make sure your purse is out of sight. Don't make it easy for the thief. Watch out for your purse before someone else does.
1: Excuse me, I'm going to have to ask you to leave. Please have respect for this mall.
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The Hitchhiker's Guide to the Galaxy is a very unevenly edited book and contains many passages which simply seem to its editors like a good idea at the time. One of these supposedly relates the experiences of one Vit Vujagig, a quiet young student at the University of Meximegalon, who pursued a brilliant academic career studying ancient philology, transformational ethics, and the wave harmonic theory of historical perception, and then, after a night of drinking pan-galactic gargle blasters with Zaphod Beeblebrox, became increasingly obsessed with the problem of what had happened to all the biros he'd bought over the past few years. There followed a long period of painstaking research, during which he visited all the major centers of Biro loss throughout the galaxy, and eventually came up with a rather quaint little theory which quite caught the public imagination of the time. Somewhere in the cosmos, he said, along with all the planets inhabited by humanoids, reptiloids, fishoids, walking treoids, and superintelligent shades of the color blue, there was also a planet entirely given over to Biro life forms. And it was to this planet that unintended biros would make their way, slipping quietly through wormholes in space to a world where they knew they could enjoy a uniquely biroid lifestyle, responding to highly biro-orientated stimuli, in fact, leading the biro equivalent of the good life. And as theories go, this is already fine and pleasant until Vit Vujagig suddenly claimed to have found this planet and to have worked there for a while, driving a limousine for a family of cheap wheeled tractables, whereupon he was taken away, locked up, wrote a book, and was finally sent into Tank's exile, which is the usual fate reserved for those who are determined to make a fool of themselves in public. When one day an expedition was sent to the spatial coordinates that Vujagig had claimed for this planet, they discovered only a small asteroid inhabited by a solitary man

Ah.

play the game of life by your own rules, then there's a saying you'd best keep in mind, my friend. 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

0: but
1: it's a different type of spinning and a different type of mentoring depending on who you are and where you are. But the fact remains, Charles G. P.D. Rebozo is President Nixon's closest friend.
2: More than 1,000 firemen from three states in about 6 hours to contain the blaze. Sayers thinks he landed the craft, however, in the hospital. We'll be back in a moment.
3: Is a nice girl like you coming up this dirty?
4: I'm sure it is.
3: Oh,
4: she's sure. 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
0: Thought I was dying, I was feeling so bad. I had the worst heartache a man could ever have. Lonely old codger sitting at the bar, looking in the mirror, wonder who you are. I live in the hotel across the street. Coffee in the diner, try to make ends meet. I got a little room with a cheap TV, a window on the alley, nothing to see. A refrigerated cheap bottle of wine. Every night I think this is the end of the line. Then the sweetest little lady comes up to me. She said, honey, you gotta let it be. Think about people who are just like you. They got the whole wide world and nothing to do. You just gotta find them and let them come in, and hold on to them till you get to the end. Open up your heart and let the love come out. You gotta keep on giving, that's what it's all about. There's nothing wrong with you. There's nothing wrong with you. There's nothing wrong with you that a little love can't fix. It was magic, a kind of magic. It must have been in my imagination, 'cause I looked around and she was gone. Now I'd really like to thank her. She saved my life.

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I didn't make it. I thought I was dying, I was feeling so bad. I had the worst heartache a man could ever have. Lonely old millionaire sitting at the bar. 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The days go by without a name. In a certain mood, your heart is gonna burst, and everything you try is gonna make things worse. Then the sweetest little lady comes up to me. She said, honey, you gotta let it be. Think about the people who are just like you. They got the whole wide world and nothing to do. You just gotta find them and let them come in, and hold on to them till you get to the end. Open up your heart and let the love come in.

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shiny new cars, careers, and marriages, and vacations with the kids. The freaks spend their lives shambling around, wondering how they got left out, mumbling about conspiracy theories and Bigfoot sightings. Their encounters with the world are marked by awkward conversations and stifled laughter, hidden smirks and rolled eyes.

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The no-color void when the waking head rubbishes out the draggled lot of sulfurous dreamscapes and obscure lunar conundrums. Between two worlds and two entirely incompatible modes of time, where our thick atmosphere diminishes.

Thank you.

involved in generating such profits. Criminals achieve this goal by disguising the source of funds, changing the form, or moving the money to a place where it is less likely to attract attention. Criminal activities that lead to money laundering, i.e., predicate crimes, can include illegal arms sales, narcotics trafficking, contraband smuggling, and other activities related to organized crime, embezzlement, insider trading, bribery, and computer fraud schemes. Formed in 1989, the Financial Action Task Force, or FATF, is an intergovernmental body comprising the Group of Seven industrialized nations to set standards and foster international action against money laundering. One of FATF's early accomplishments was to dispel the notion that money laundering is only about cash transactions. Through several money laundering typologies exercises, FATF demonstrated that money laundering can be achieved through virtually every medium, financial institution, or business. The United Nations 2000 Convention Against Transnational Organized Crime, also known as the Palermo Convention, defines money laundering as the conversion or transfer of property, knowing it is derived from a criminal offense, for the purpose of concealing or disguising its source of origin, or of assisting any person who is involved in the commission

0: Jack was alone in the house that night. Then he heard a sound in the attic. He entered the room and found the old furniture with its dead memories and the clocks ticking like heartbeats.
1: And then the terror plunged from out of the darkness.
0: Silent scream. Terror so sudden, there's no time to scream. Silent scream. Rated R. Under 17, not admitted without parent.
2: You are shit! Hit the bricks, pal, and beat it, because you are going out!
3: The leads are weak.
2: The leads are weak. Fucking leads are weak. You're weak.
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0: 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And he was a fucking weird shit.
1: But really, the only thing I was just trying to find out was going on. What are you doing?
2: What are
1: you doing? Because you're going to go to Brooklyn.

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mother is visiting. 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It's a tasty fish. I have nothing against it. But because it's supposedly filled with impurities, she buys it live. And for 3 days it's been swimming up and down in my bathtub. 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I see it swimming.

talking about the different artists.

of ontological difference, the whole of critique is there. You know, between what is time and what is the time is the difference between time as such, the being of time, and what is the time, a fact, a moment, an empirical element. So, this slight modification, this slight insertion opens actually this gigantic

0: Oh man, check out that thing, man.
1: What do you want to do with it?
0: Let's launch over it.
2: Who wants a body massage?
1: What did he just say to us?
2: Hello. Mr. Body Massage Machine. Go!
1: What the hell?
2: Body massage.
3: G.I. Joe!
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0: Fred loves to watch television. 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Now Fred has all the time in the world to watch television. 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

relationship, they made love 4 or 5 times a night. They were really turned on for a while. Then to heighten their passion, they bought sex books. The Joy of Sex, The Sensuous Couple, The Joy of Sex Part 2, The Kama Sutra, even yet still more Joy of Sex, Popular Mechanics, Betty Crocker, anything. They tried as many positions as they were capable of, physically, physically, physically. They were really turned on for a while. Then, to heighten their passion, they bought sex toys, Benoit balls, French ticklers, nipple clamps, cock rings, whips and chains and bondage gear, bowling balls, dildos, vibrators, watermelons, commemorative statuettes of liberty, anything. They were really turned on for a while. They set up a video camera and taped themselves having sex. Then they watched it on the VCR while having more sex. Then, to heighten their passion, Gary taped Melissa having sex with some of his friends, and Melissa taped Gary having sex with some of her friends. Then they watched it on the VCR while having more sex. They were really turned on. As the years went by, Gary and Melissa became fine, upstanding members of their community. Although they never married, their relationship outlasted all the marriages on their block, and they never fought, except to heighten their passion. They had made an agreement that when one of them died, the other would continue to live with and make love to the corpse. But as luck would have it, they were both killed in a freak accident and died at the exact same moment, holding hands.

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0: shot through the eyeball? Or am I thinking of somebody else?
1: Paul Green got shot through the eyeball. Not Paul.
0: Yeah, I'm talking about in real life.
1: Oh,
0: somebody in real life got shot through the eyeball. Who was it? Well, no, Larry, many people in real life got shot through the eyeball. I'm just saying, I think Dylan James was.
1: It's really good aim.
0: No, that ain't really good aim.
1: How is that not really good aim, Tom?
0: That's 100 fucking cops shooting 1,000 bullets a minute. One of them's bound to go through somebody's fucking eyeball.
1: Oh. Eyeball. Eyeball, eyeball.
0: You ever shoot a guy in his eyeball?
1: He stabbed a guy in his ear once. Ice pick. Right in his fucking ear.
0: Yeah, see, that'd be a different subject. That'd be ears.
1: What's the matter with you, Tommy?
0: What's the matter with me?
1: Nervous because we're killing a chicken.
0: Yeah, look at me, I'm shaking.

I was under arrest for killing 100 people. I told them I never killed anyone, but they didn't believe me. They took me to jail, and then they put me on trial in front of a very mean and strict judge. I told him I didn't kill 100 people, and he didn't believe me either, and told me I was guilty. They took me back to a jail that was worse than anything on earth. There were big guys with tattoos who beat me up every hour, and all they gave me to eat was moldy poop with dead spiders in it. It took me more than 100 zillion years to realize I was in hell and would never get out. It was like the real punishment hadn't even started yet. It was like the real punishment hadn't even started yet.

0: How would you account for this discrepancy between you and the Twin 9000?
1: Well, I don't think there is any question about it. It can only be attributable to human error. This sort of thing has cropped up before, and it has always been due to human error.
2: Once again, I have spent Mother's Day beating off to the crap soundtrack.
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5: Good things do happen.

0: lucky to be alive.
1: On the authority of the Regional Commissioner under the authority of the Regional Commissioner under Article 17 of the Civil Disturbances and Provision with Crown Appointed Officers from carrying out their lawful duties, from carrying out John Edward Jarrett and William Michael Jarrett and William Michael Eads to death by firing squad.
2: Sentenced to death by firing squad.
1: May God have mercy on their souls. May God have mercy on their souls.

tribes of Indians. The white feet always tell the truth, the black feet always lie. The white feet always what they've been saying. Say, hey, what are you, a truthful white foot or a lying black foot? He says, I'm a truthful white foot. The witch says, he says, I'm a truthful white foot.

embarrassing. Go ahead. 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You see what I mean? Okay. So you had a dream about this place. Second one I've had, but they're both the same. They start out that I'm in here, but it's not day or night. It's kind of half night, you know? But it looks just like this, except for the light. And I'm scared, like I can't tell you. Of all people. You're standing right over there. By that counter. You're in both dreams. And you're scared. I get even more frightened when I see how afraid you are, and then I realize what it is. There's a man in back of this place.

0: Attention, everyone. 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
1: The leader is good. The leader is great. We surrender our will as of the state.
2: The leader is good. The leader is great. We surrender our will as of the state.
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assault, a scare in the genome for each and every one of us. Now, when that song is played, when your particular prime resonant frequency is played, your DNA celebrates and tightens everything that's good. 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

0: Avez-vous des maux de tête, des migraines?
1: Having headaches, migraines.
2: Yeah.
0: Irritation des yeux et du sinus.
1: An irritation in your eyes and your sinuses.
0: Yeah. Démangeaisons, des allergies.
1: You have hives. You have allergies.
0: Des brûlures sur le visage et sur le corps.

0: face and on your body?
1: Yes.
2: Who are you people?
1: Okay. Yeah, I got one just like in my living room.
2: Who are you people?
3: Monsieur Neri, please, one more question. N'avez-vous pas fait récemment une rencontre?
0: Have you recently had a close encounter?
3: Une rencontre plutôt inhabituelle.
0: A close encounter with something very unusual.
4: Who are you people?
3: Monsieur Neri, s'il vous plaît, regardez bien les visages de ces gens, de ces hommes et de ces femmes. Et puis dites-moi si vous les connaissez, ou alors sont-ils des étrangers?
0: Strangers to you?
3: Yeah.
0: Except for her.
3: Et vous êtes obligé, allez-vous venir ici?
0: You felt compelled to be here?
3: Yeah, you might say that. But qu'est-ce qu'allez-vous trouver?
0: What did you expect to find?
3: An answer.
4: That's not crazy, is it?
5: Je crois qu'on pourrait les mettre en sécurité avec les autres, je parle plutôt joueur match. Il faudrait peut-être vérifier ses crédibilités.
4: Non, je ne confirme pas mon intuition. 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Ils sont simplement trouvés au bon endroit, au bon moment.
3: Is that it? Is that all you can ask me? Well, I got a couple of thousand goddamn questions, you know? I want to speak to someone in charge. I want to lodge a complaint. You have no right to make people crazy. You think I investigated before the one kind of story there is? Huh? If this is just nerd camp, how come I know everything in such detail? I never did it before. How come I know so? What the hell is going on around here?

I'm afraid I failed the visitation. When the ghost said, duck, I let one go to the body and one to the chin and flattened out there. I found he was an old-time baseball player, Rudy Medriaghi. Lifetime average, 263. A suicide in a Montreal hotel. No money, no luck, no talent, a real dud. 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

0: the Commodore 64. 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
1: If I'm fucking a fish and I need to... 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Answered my own question.
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It's not even bland. You know, you couldn't say this is annoyingly comfortable. It's like I was in a lobby once in Minneapolis, and in fact, there was a whole hotel on top of it as well. And I was in the lobby, and it was icy outside. There were people with ice rigs, and they were just hauling themselves along the surface. They do when, you know, they turn the screen horizontally. And they were inching their way along Nicollet Mall, and there was a howling blizzard, and inside it was just this Muzak playing in the lobby, and I had a hangover, and I was carrying a meat cleaver, and I went up to the desk, and I said, could you turn the Muzak down, please? And they said, I'm sorry, sir, we can't. And I said, I took my cleaver out. And I said, why not? And they said, because it's pleasing.

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0: Bayamon.
1: The computer built into the modern digital sound synthesizer makes it possible for the musician to compose pieces quickly. By using a light pen, the composer is telling the computer what pre-recorded sounds he wants to use. He can easily add or subtract instruments, pitches, and rhythms.

Through the use of synthesizers and computers, it is possible to imitate, change, and create sound. A whole new world of creative possibilities has been opened to the musician by electronic music.

0: much interested in your point of view, so please be frank. 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
1: I can't.
0: Why not?
1: I haven't sufficient flow of speech.
0: Why not?
1: I haven't sufficient.

0: A campfire goes back as far as humans go. But some fires are for more than camping. These make steel and other things we could not do without. Industrial fires can be as friendly as campfires. During this National Engineers Week, it's a good time to think about how industrial fires and campfires are all part of the same environmental problem, a solvable problem.
1: This is Neil deGrasse, and when I'm getting cosmic, I tune in to T-Spigot.
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Then said a rich man, speak to us of giving. And he answered, you give but little when you give of your possessions. It is when you give of yourself that you truly give. For what are your possessions?

And there are those who have little and give it all. These are the believers in life and the bounty of life, and their coffer is never empty. There are those who give with joy, and that joy is their reward. And there are those who give with pain, and that pain is their baptism. And there are those who give and know not pain in giving, nor do they seek joy, nor give with mindfulness of virtue. They give as in yonder valley the myrtle breathes its fragrance into space. Through the hands of such as these, God speaks, and from behind their eyes he smiles upon the earth. It is well to give when asked, but it is better to give unasked. Understanding, all you have shall someday be given. Therefore, give now, that the season of giving may be yours and not your inheritance. You often say, I would give, but only to the deserving. The trees in your orchard say not so, nor the flocks in your pasture. They give that they may live, for to withhold is to perish. See first that you yourself deserve to be a giver and an instrument of giving. For in truth, it is life that gives unto life, while you who deem yourself a giver

actually learn the thinking at first, you know. At the first, you're just satisfied by learning about all the strange things in the world. And there are two aspects of why the world is strange. One is that it's strange on the surface. I mean, a giraffe is strange the first time you see it. And no doubt the first time you look through a telescope and see stars, or more clearly you'll see there are more stars. There are lots of things which are just simply observation, which are strange. But many people have that experience. You don't have to be an inner scientist to appreciate all that. The other strangeness is the underlying simplicity of much of the world, which is often apparent through the complexity we see. And this is basically because our brains have evolved in terms of what our ancestors experienced on the one hand and what our own experience was. Our brains have evolved. So there they look at a rather narrow part of what constitutes really the whole universe. They only look at a certain small range of sizes. They don't normally look, for example, at things you can only see in a microscope, let alone things which are much smaller. They don't look normally at things which are much bigger. I mean, most people have a pretty vague idea how far the moon was. They have distances which are really Earth distances. But when you look at these sizes we know, from the very, very tiny things that you get in the interior of the nucleus of the atom now, right up to the size of the universe, you realize we only see a small, very window of that. And the same with time. We have a time of experience, which, again, we hardly appreciate anything which is shorter than a millisecond, a thousandth of a second. It's usually in seconds, minutes, days. Even 100 years is not if we can grasp. But 1,000 years, we have to be almost taught. But the great length of time, for example, of the age of the Earth, which is shorter, of course, than the age of the universe, 4.5 billion years on the one hand, and the very, very, very short times, which very small matter and so on. Again, it's only a very small window of time. So we only see that our brains have evolved to deal handily with that. Now, when you want to understand the world, you have to go beyond those narrow limits, both in up and down, both in space and time. And then you find that there's a uniformity and extraordinary things happening which you've no idea of, just looking at the world. And this is the fascination of science, really, I think. To uncover so much which is not apparent just in everyday life.

0: you ever in your entire life seen anything so beautiful? Have you ever in your entire life seen anything so beautiful? Have you ever in your entire life?
1: Not only to follow orders, but to understand the reasons why they are given. And if you like to know the reasons for things yourself, here's one you surely ought to have, particularly if you're 35, 40 or over. The reason so many folks your age needlessly put up with common sluggishness is that they really require a different kind of laxative help. And that's why so many are changing today to that remarkable all-vegetable preparation called Seratan, which provides the special kind of aid people over 35 are so very apt to need. Yes, and that's why you ought to try Seratan yourself. Just see if you don't find it wonderfully effective, yet exceptionally mild and gentle. Completely different from anything you've ever tried before. And remember this important fact. Seratan is not a pill, not salt, not an oil or liquid, but a pleasant blend of purely vegetable ingredients which you take plain or with your food. You'll say there's nothing like it. So, tonight or tomorrow, ask your druggist for Seratan. S-E-R-U-T-A-N. When you read that name backwards, it spells nature.
2: I pay the piss bill. Oh, you heard me the first time.
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I'm on a roll and it's time to go solo rolling in my 5.0 with my rag top down so my hair can blow. 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

kid, cause I'm a typical poet. 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Keep my composure when it's time to get loose, magnetized by the mic. 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

Earth about to be recycled. Your only chance to evacuate is to leave with us. Planet Earth about to be recycled. Your only chance to survive or evacuate is to leave with us. Now, that's pretty major statement, pretty bold in terms of religion, in terms of anybody's intelligent thinking. To most people who would consider themselves intelligent beings, they'd say, well, that's absurd. What's all this doomsday stuff? What's all this prophetic stuff? You know, intelligent human beings should realize that everything has their cycle. They have their season. They have their beginning. They have their end. They have cycles. We're not saying that planet Earth is coming to an end. We're saying that planet Earth is about to be refurbished, spaded under, and have another chance.

0: electric language, because that is the language we're involved in right now.
1: It's Screwball Scramble. It's a race against the clock. Need lots of skill here. Nearly there. Yeah, beat the clock. Screwball Scramble, a top game. Trust Tomy.
2: 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But your kids are gonna love it.
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1: just the other day.
0: You can knock no Sunday.
1: I'm all gone away.
0: I still remember the words,
1: all the words you've said, like it was today.
0: But now, I don't know whether I will stay or I will go. While my love for you, it still grow and grow.
1: Day by day,
0: every day. Now come on.

0: What is it? What is it?
1: It's a machine. A machine you can have if you've got the money to buy it. That's all it is. And now you stop it.
2: Johnny, well, Dr. Will is coming to take us to Therapy Refuge for a vacation. Doesn't it please you?
3: No, it doesn't. I like it here. I'm not going to any creepy place where I have to do everything myself.
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school, please.

I should not have gone fishing down by that old Fort Bragg, where I met that woman that green old octopus had.

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Many galore. My wife had 100, and she just had.

I'm not given to wild, unsupported statements. And I tell you that we must evacuate this planet immediately.

0: Every one of you undoubtedly has a headache or pain remedy that you swear by. But haven't you noticed that on some occasions it fails you? That there are times it does not seem to work? On these occasions, let me suggest that you try Anacin, for here is a remedy that I'm sure won't fail you. You'll find the fastest and most complete relief in Anacin you have ever experienced. The reason is simple. Anacin contains not one pain-soothing agent alone, but four, one of which is in all probability the remedy you now customarily take to relieve pain. You can get Anacin at your druggist for a few cents. Your money back if you're not pleased. I'll spell the name. A-N-A-C-I-N.
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6: I saw an episode of the Jerry Springer Show, and the topic was transvestites and the men who love them. And the guy was on with his girlfriend, and he was saying, "To me, this is a beautiful woman. She's got a perfect body, beautiful blonde hair, everything. I love her, and I love making love to her. Now I ask you, does that make me gay?" Most of the audience thought so, and so did I. But it got me thinking about what is and isn't gay. Discussing sex with a guy is gay. Discussing sex with a woman is straight. Even telling a woman, "Sometimes I wonder what it would be like to suck a cock," is straight. Sports are gay, especially contact sports, unless you're the only guy on both teams, in which case it's straight. Gyms are always gay, because afterwards, in the locker room, you're showering with guys, and that is gay. Watching pornography alone is neutral, like eating a sandwich. It's neither straight nor gay.

watching pornos with one or more other guys in the room, no matter how many other women are also in the room, is gay. Watching porn, even gay porn, with one or more women only, is straight.

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Hugging and or kissing a straight guy is gay. See, look, I know I'm homophobic, but not about gay guys. They don't bother me at all. It's straight guys who don't know they're gay. 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

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But then, when you go off to the bar and discuss this or any other sexual experience with other guys, that's gay.

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Sucking a guy's cock can, under certain rare circumstances, be straight. Let's say you've gotten into a betting game with a woman, and the bet is whoever loses has to be the other one's sex slave for a night, the kind of thing that happens in Penthouse Forum all the time. And you lose, and the woman makes you have sex with another guy. That's not gay. I don't know exactly why, but it's not.

like a snail shell. And it spiraled in and in and in and in, and the jam was right at the center. Everybody rebels against this house. They just they feel very uncomfortable. These are the furniture that they're doing. Not all furniture is made to fit a rectilinear scene. And we're always putting things in boxes. See, all thoughts, all words are labels on boxes. Therefore, we feel we've got to get everything boxed. And so we put ourselves in boxes. Everything is put in boxes. But actually, everything else in nature doesn't go that way. As for example, the snail doesn't put itself in a box. The crab doesn't put itself in a box. It has these fascinating, gorgeous objects. What is, for example, more beautiful than a conch shell? Or a lovely scallop shell? Shells out of concrete or plastic. They could be very beautiful. And we could distribute ourselves over the landscape like shellfish along the seashore. But instead we have to live in boxes. There's nothing you can't fight it, it's the system. So, you know, then you have to begin to build your furniture, chairs, everything.

Heavy arms, breathing, passion, fever, the burden of joy. 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

0: that for yourself. I must admit that I am here again. That I'm here saying exactly the same thing that I said then, trying to say it in today's language, trying to hope that for your sakes, you can see what we have to offer.
1: Down in eastern Virginia, near the city of Richmond, flows a river called the Big Chickahominy.

0: Want to be a wise guy? Well, you gotta know this.
1: Quiz Wiz.
0: Very cool questions and very hot answers. Answer the right answer.
2: Yes.
0: You got a Quiz Wiz to be a wise guy.
3: Quiz Wiz comes with 1,001 questions. Over 20 other books and cartridges sold separately. Batteries not included.
4: Okay. I'm lost. I'm angry. And I'm armed.
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a guy that ignores you.

enter here is scrawled in blood red lettering on the side of the chemical bank near the corner of 11th and 1st, and is in print large enough to be seen from the backseat of the cab as it lurches forward in the traffic leaving Wall Street. And just as Timothy Price notices the words of Las Bolsas, the advertisement for Les Miserables on its side blocking his view. But Price, who is with Pearson Pierce at 26, doesn't seem to care because he tells the driver he will give him $5 to turn up the radio. Be My Baby on WYNN, and the driver, black, not American, does so. I'm resourceful, Price is saying. I'm creative, I'm young, unscrupulous, highly motivated, highly skilled. In essence, what I'm saying is that society...

0: It's best cigarette by.
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0: Chesterfield.
1: Best for you.
0: Chesterfield, best for you. Regular king size either way. 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
2: 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We are not certain that it definitely will come here, but there is a chance that we will be attacked. 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

0: lonely man, a lonely town. 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Overseas factor. Heavy duty.
1: There is some evacuation.

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0: Danger is a biologic necessity for men like sleeping dreams. If you face death, for that time, for the period of direct confrontation, you are immortal. For the Western middle classes, danger is a rarity and erupts only with a sudden, random shock. And yet we are all in danger at all times, since our death exists. Mekdub, it is written, waiting to present the aspect of surprised recognition. Is there a technique for confronting death without immediate physical danger? Can one reach the Western lands without physical death? These are the questions that Hassan I. Sabah asked.
1: What did Hassan I. Sabah find out in Egypt? He found out that the Western lands exist and how to find them. This was the garden he showed his followers. What was Hassan I. Sabah like? Who was he? For the last 40 years of his life, Hassan I. Sabah occupied the mountain fortress of Alamut in what is now northern Iran. From Alamut, the old man dispatched his assassins when he decided they were ready and their missions necessary. It is said that he could reach as far as Paris. As for the training that the apprentice assassins received, there is no precise information. What little historical data survives tends to be misleading, such as the notorious account given by Marco Polo of a heaven of houris promised to the martyr, where he would be wafted when his work was done. There were no women in Alamut. It is related that Hassan I. Sabah had his own son beheaded for smuggling a bottle of wine into his quarters. No doubt this was not the real reason. Obviously, the boy was plotting against the old man's life. It happens in the best Eastern families. Beyond that, there is little. Did he ever tell a joke, or smile, or drink? Some say that in his later years he became an alcoholic, and that the smuggled bottle of wine was intended for him and poisoned. Rumors. But very little of the man emerges, and what we do see is not sympathetic. One can't help thinking of these evil old mullahs with their closed, harsh faces. I mean that his personal life, his habits, his eccentricities are completely occluded. This may well have been deliberate on his part. Oh, yes, I knew him personally, but I never knew him at all. He was a man with many faces and many characters. Literally, he changed unrecognizably from one day to the next. At times, his face was possessed by a dazzling radiance of pure spirit. At other times, the harsh gray lineaments of fear and despair gave notice of defeat on some battleground of the spirit. Battles are fought to be won, and this is what happens when you lose. One thing I know, he was a frontline officer who never asked his men to do what he would not do himself. He was ready to fight beside them, inch by bloody inch.

lies behind. You will only see me descending into a grave. 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How can there be an end when the sun sets or the moon goes down? It looks like the end. It seems like a sunset. But in reality, it is a dawn. When the grave walks you, that is when your soul is freed. 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Why should you doubt the rise of a seed named human? Have you ever seen a bucket lowered into a well come back empty? Why lament for a soul when it can come back like Joseph from the well? When, for the last time,

0: The day we celebrate the first glorious anniversary of the information purification directives. We have created, for the first time in all history, a garden of pure ideology, where each worker may bloom, secure from the pests of a contradictory thoughts. Our unification of thoughts is more powerful a weapon than any fleet or army on earth. We are one people. One will, one resolve, one cause. Our enemies shall talk themselves to death, and we will bury them with their own confusion. We shall prevail.
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siento.

0: Wayne, a movie star for almost 50 years, is dead of cancer at the age of 72. Wayne died in a coma at the UCLA Medical Center in Los Angeles. His seven children were with him. A Delta Airlines jet flying from New York to Fort Lauderdale, Florida, with 207 people aboard, was commandeered to Havana Monday. The jet and the passengers were released early today, and they have now returned to Miami. A crippled DC-3, searching Monday for a flat spot to land in rugged North Idaho wilderness area, plunged into the swift-moving Selway River. At least two of the 12 Forest Service employees aboard survived, including one man who hiked 10 miles to safety. Dan Gregory, Mutual News, Washington.
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0: Vaseline Program, the only show in radio where the audience writes the scripts. Our 10th annual script competition for the $2,000 Dr. Christian Award is drawing to a close. All scripts must be in the mail by midnight next Wednesday, February 28th, 1951. So you have just one more week in which to finish up and send in your contribution. Remember, any type script is welcome, so long as it is suitable for use on our program. You have a story to tell. You may be a winner.
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I'm a medical doctor. You should quit. You should quit traumatizing women with sexual intercourse. I should know. 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I should know. I'm a medical doctor.

0: 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I wonder if I'll ever walk down the aisle to that tune.
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0: 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You're trying to tell me that I...
1: Yes, everyone needs Life Boy in their daily bath. 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
1: 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I'm not as gay as you think I am.
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This your Uncle Jim speaking, fellas. Nothing in this world is free. You fellas smoke pot? Your cousin Jim smokes pot. He sits around the house, smokes a little pot, drinks a little beer, plays a little music. But he smokes the good stuff, fellas. Not that stuff laced with LSD, because it'll drive you out of your mind! That's right, don't buy any pot in Georgetown, fellas. They're all undercover narcotics agents, guys. And that rest area over there on the parkway, so I hang out for $3 bills. The young crowd hangs out there, guys. The young crowd. I know where the CIA is. It's out in McLean where you have those high rents. There's acreage out there of the CIA. They've got the gate. I've seen it, fellas. I know where it is. And that Abdullah's Pizza? It's owned by Palestinians, fellas. Have you got an aquarium? Is it stocked? Yeah, here's $30, fellas. Go out and buy some seahorses and stock it for your Uncle Jim. I believe in capital punishment, fellas. I'll kill all those crooks in the Capitol. In fact, all those insurance salesmen, mafia leaders, congressmen, let's throw them in an arena and release some bulls on them, fellas. 'Cause I'm your Uncle Jim. Nothing in this world is free. Now your Uncle Jim's gonna spew a little gas.

some men.

0: demolish their houses, and then there just wouldn't be room for them.
1: People would be regarded more as statistics than as actual people.
0: I don't think it's going to be so nice. It's sort of all machines everywhere. Everyone doing everything for you. You know, you'll get all bored. I don't think it'll be so nice. I think it's going to be very boring. And everything will be the same.
1: Computers are taking over now. Computers and automation. And in the year 2000, there just won't be enough jobs to go around, and the only jobs there will be will be for people with high HQ, you know, high IQ, who can work computers and such things. And other people are just not going to have jobs. There just aren't going to be jobs for them to have.
2: I expect they'll set aside parts of the country solely for recreation.

seems to me, and I am convinced that psychologists and sociologists and historians and so on would find it useful to acknowledge that if a person survives an ordinary span of 60 years or more, there is every chance that his or her life as a shapely story has ended, and that all that remains to be experienced is epilogue. Life is not over, but the story is. Breakfast of Champions is a tale of a meeting of two lonesome, skinny, fairly old white men on a planet which was dying fast. One of them was a science fiction writer named Kilgore Trout. He was a nobody at the time, and he supposed his life was over. He was mistaken. He became one of the most beloved and respected human beings in history. I do know who invented Kilgore Trout. I did. I made him Snaggletooth. I gave him the same legs the creator of the universe gave to my father when my father was a pitiful old man. They were pale white brim

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And one night in the dream city of Zakarian, I found a yellow papyrus filled

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I knew not which to believe, yet longed more and more to cross forever into

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0: 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Ah! Help me!
2: 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You'll only add more weight!
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2: Find something that'll reach.
4: This branch ought to work.
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2: And knowing is half the battle.
6: G.I. Joe!
7: Now one,
8: two. You shooting that, soldier?
9: Goof! What the fuck do you think I'm shooting at? Sam!
10: I'm sorry, sir. There's a goof out there by the wire. But I think I killed them all.
9: But you ain't shot shit, man. 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

'cause a woman that I've been loving, she can't use me anymore. 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

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I got tacks coming through my shoes, right through them, worn out.

A stronger gust catches the cloud and twists a spindle, a rift of darkness through its heart. A gash in the damp gray, which, thrust apart, reveals black depths a moment. Then the mists shut down again. A white, uneasy sea heaves round the climbers and beneath their feet. He strains on upwards through the wind and sleet, poised, or swift moving, or laboriously lifting his weight. And if he should let go, what would he find down there below the curtain of the mist? What would he find beyond the dim and stifling now and here, beneath the unsettled turmoil of his mind? Oh, there were nameless depths. He shrank with fear. The hills, more glorious in their coat of snow, rise all around him. In the valleys run bright streams. There are lakes that catch the sun, and sunlit fields of emerald far below that seem alive with inward light. In smoke, the far horizons fade, and there is peace on everything, a sense of blessed release from willful strife. Like some prophetic cloak, the spirit of the mountains has descended

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4: There's never been anything like this before.
5: Hold on.
6: I do know that this is not normal.
7: Is this?
8: It's not.
9: Everything you were doing was gone.
10: This is not normal.
11: This is not normal.
1: As if this is normal. This is not normal.
12: Dogs bark with the voices of children, pretending to be dogs. And that's normal.
13: Oh, my God.

0: got no cause to hurt me.
1: No. But I gave my word.
0: You gave your word?
1: Your husband.
0: It don't make sense. You gave your word to my husband to kill me?
1: Your husband had the opportunity to save you. Instead, he used you to try to save himself.
0: You don't have to do this.
1: I'll always say the same thing.
0: What do they say?
1: They say you don't have to do this. Okay. This is the best I can do. Call it.
0: I know Jim was crazy when I saw you sitting there. I know exactly what was in store.
1: Call it.
0: No. I ain't gonna call it.
1: Call it.
0: The coin don't have no say. It's just you.

I'm gathering up skeins. I'm gathering up skeins, I'm blowing them up like balloons. Breath filled, I'm moving about in a doze and daze. A fleshless meandering. An organless freedom. A sharply delineated fog. An airy ego. A warm cloud. Skin making form as air pressure from both directions. How long does the body last without organs to feel it? What does the body want except to pass blood through tiny vessels and keep the whole shape intact? I wanted to fill you up with my exhalations and drink out all your flesh, but keep your bones and skin still flawless. And blow through the tiny opening that above your scalp until all there was a perfect you and a perfect me, and breath and shape and pressure. And I would be the breath, and I would press against the back of your eyeballs, the root of your spine, the back of your teeth, the smile of your shoulders, the inside of your navel, the slippery side of your throat, your vocal cords, your voice box, your Adam's apple, your cheeks. And my breath would fill your lungs until it felt like your breath. And when you spoke, you had a voice that was not quite you and not quite me, but something wrapped through both of us.

0: It's 10 p.m. Do you know where your children are?
1: PM Big Bond. Lick a Judy Blume's Flubber, or whatever the fuck.
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0: It all comes of eating too much. I thought at the time, only I didn't like to say anything, that one of us was eating too much and I knew it wasn't me. Well, well, I shall go and fetch Christopher Robin.
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0: The kind that's full of vitamins. And roughage, oh yes, roughage.

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Understand that?

0: Oh, it's gone now. 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
1: I think so.
0: It resonated right to the whole building. Where are we?
1: In the armory, Taylor.
0: The armory, Taylor. Sounds so heavy and ponderous. The armory.
1: Nikola Tesla perceived the Earth as a conductor of acoustical resonance.
0: I have no idea what you're talking about. Can you explain it to me?

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If they got nigga pimps in outer space, he's the best of them too. He's gonna take them whores into the roofs and pop some. He's loving 20 G's in his raid. Ain't no heist man crazy enough to stick him up though. He croaks niggas for his recreation. I couldn't believe what I saw. This was only 1938. Those Duesenbergs cost a fortune. He must have been the only black pimp in the country who owned one. My people's jacked off just watching him in those high-powered halls. It was as exciting as maybe Christ making his encore. The dwarf had shined my stomps. I gave him a fuck. I sat there and watched Sweet Jones and those whores get out of the Duesenberg and walk toward the roost. The black spotted cat slink aside. I thought, tonight I got to cut in. I got to be careful so I don't blow him. The cut in has to be in the roost. I'll go in and cook something up in there. I got off the stand. I passed Poison's problem ball. She was sitting beside a joke in the red hall. She had a bottle of gin and her jib turned straight up. As I neared the roost, I saw old Preston trying to shoot two marks into the Greek's joint. Just as I turned into the roost, he bucked his eyes and jerked his thumb at me. He was tipping me.

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Nothing so serious. He's acting funny. He can't get a handle on what's going on. The doctors find some possible damage to the hippocampus. Nothing conclusive. Sammy can't remember anything for more than a couple minutes. Can't work. Can't do shit. Medical bills pile up. His wife calls the insurance company. And I get sick. Now, this is my first big claims investigation, so I really check into it. Sammy can think just fine. He can't make any more memories. I've only known things for a couple months. Watch TV, but anything longer than a couple months was too confusing. Couldn't remember how it began. You're not commercial.

0: There was a fellow standing on the street corner named Blue Boy. I was walking up the street one day, and he seemed to be selling something. So I asked this guy next to me, I said, "Who is he? What's he selling?" And everyone around me started laughing. And someone said, "Blue Boy is a special kind of merchant. He sells trips, dreams, color cartoon carnivals, and even life." It sounded good, so I bought it. And I took a pill, and it just exploded. And there were lights flashing. Cry. Laughter.
1: Go inside. Close all windows and doors.
0: And then as I drifted back, I saw a fella, a beggar, standing on the street. He was a peculiar kind of beggar. He had on a cashmere coat and wingtip shoes. And up the street came a hard, mangled body figure, just barely making it. And this beggar had the gall to stand up in his cashmere coat and wingtip shoes.

0: Jason is back. He moves like a shadow, dark and silent. He never utters a word. He simply, mindlessly, mercilessly kills. But now his reign of terror is over, because Friday, April 13th will be Jason's unlucky day. Friday the 13th, the final chapter, rated R, under 17, not admitted without parent.
1: Nothing is more confused than to be ordered into a war to die or to be maimed for life without the faintest idea of what's going on.
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She said Big Red was the best horse she'd ever seen until I stared down.

Sean Potts is a man. He lives in a flat, has sensible hair, and a very squat dog who howls at the moon.

at home with the very squat dog. Paul Potts is squat and eats a lot, and his dog does too. Your dog and you are a very nice pair. Paul Potts over there is the place where you go those times when you need to feed your gullet. Sit with guys with mullets, play a little round of darts, join the conference of farts, you breathe the air, and your dog does too. And I think he likes it more than you, so you like it too. Get the dog a beer, insist you're not queer, though if you're to be honest, many long, lonely nights you thought that Richard Hammond was a bit of all.

lots of more to do, but dream and drink and don't begin to think. It's far too late at 11 o'clock to think of anything but Palmo and your cock, and you itch at your junk to some quite substandard funk or someone's sore. But it's easy to ignore later on at home or

0: After World War IV, rover packs of teenage thugs prowl and kill, and the toughest kids of them all, a solo named Vic and a telepathic dog named Blood, chase the most beautiful girl left alive in a movie filled with sex, violence, and humor. The things that make life worth living. A Boy and His Dog, rated R, under 17, not admitted without parent.
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I don't want to be a emperor. That's not my business. I don't want to rule or conquer anyone. I should like to help everyone if possible. Jew, Gentile, black man, white. We all want to help one another. Human beings are like that. We want to live by each other's happiness, not by each other's misery. We don't want to hate and despise one another. In this world, there's room for everyone. The good earth is rich and can provide for everyone. The way of life can be free and beautiful. But we have lost the way. Greed has poisoned men's soul, has barricaded the world with hate, has goose-stepped us into misery and bloodshed. We have developed speed, but we have shut ourselves in. Machinery that gives abundance has left us in want. Our knowledge has made us cynical, our cleverness hard and unkind. We think too much and feel too little. More than machinery, we need humanity. More than cleverness, we need kindness, gentleness. Without these qualities, life will be violent, and all will be lost. The aeroplane and the radio have brought us closer together. The very nature of these inventions cries out for the goodness of men, cries out for universal brotherhood, for the unity of us all. Even now, my voice is reaching millions throughout the world. Millions of despairing men, women, and children, victims of a system that makes men torture and imprison innocent people. To those who can hear me, I say, do not despair. The misery that is now upon us is but the passing of greed, the bitterness of men will fear the way of human progress. The hate of men will pass, and dictators die, and the power they took from the people will return to the people. And so long as men die, liberty will never perish.